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1: It's faster, 72.
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Tell me I'm the one. Is this really love or just FM 87.6.

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Wee Willie wake you with a candlestick, still writing songs in a wee wee house on Charlotte Street. I take a walking stick from my hotel. The ghost of Dirty Dick is still in search of Little Nell. That's what it is.

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And would you save my soul tonight? Would you tremble

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Oh, you threw it all away, 'cause you're the devil in disguise. Now would you ever realize the consequences of your